I'd like to say thank you for joining us this evening. I hope you enjoyed yourself. Now the boys and I have one more number we'd like to play for you. I hope you'll stick around. These are the after hours. So my fellas in here, pour up one more glass of scotch. Stick around for a little bit. And all the ladies, what I want you to do right now, I want you to look me directly in my eyes. I can promise you this, I will be looking back at you, and I see you. I see.

We have one more tune to play. Brand new tune, which is written by Duke Ellington. This is getting its first performance right now. It's called Don't Mean a Thing If You Ain't Got That Swing. Okay, intro, John. Anywhere.

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And I do forgive you. That's how much I love you.

that's the time. Feel like making love to you. Oh, baby, that's the time. Feel like making dreams come true.

This next one is one of Bob Brookmeyer's compositions. It's called Open Country. Do, do, do, do. 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
1: Record means rewind, a gunshot means forward. You requested it, so we rewind.

but he was always a little too cute to be admitted under marbles lost. He was always a thousand miles away while still standing in front of your face.

holidays are truly a time to be thankful for what we have. And in the spirit of giving, we've made a donation on your behalf to the Save the Children Fund. From our WWE family to yours,

You are now about to witness acid music in its rawest form, coming to you directly from the birthplace of acid music, Chicago, Illinois, USA.

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And they look good, and they feel good. And we walk west. And we move west. I can feel it in my bones. We go east, and the girls, and we go east, and the girls, quick man jump, go for the light, look for the door, while they roll on the floor, move out of sight, it's a flight 151 tonight. 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
1: Well, I can dig that.
0: 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In my country, you would be a queen.

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0: And you knew?
1: No, I hoped. Because I love you too.
0: Oh, oh my God. Oh. I don't know how I can live without you. I want to see you, touch you, adore you all the time.
1: Oh, you feel the same way.
0: Oh, Thelma, I want us to live together.
1: Live together?
0: Yes, I want to be with you all day and all night.

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0: 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This music's for dancing, it ain't for memorizing.
1: Oh, so now you don't think I know how to dance. 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Put a fast song on and turn it up.
0: Huh?
1: I said put a fast song on and turn it up.
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1: Let's see what you got, hot stuff.
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You ask the flute to speak to you, and you reply to the flute. It's a conversation between man and his own musical instrument.

control the world, the whole of man, and them moving forward to righteousness. I'm the Maccabee control the world, the whole of man, and them moving forward to righteousness. I'm the Maccabee control the world, the whole of man, and them moving forward to righteousness. I'm the Maccabee control the world, the whole of man, and them forward to righteousness. I'm the Maccabee control the world, the whole of man, and them moving forward to righteousness. I'm the Maccabee control the world, the whole of man, and them moving forward to righteousness. I'm the Maccabee control the world, the whole of man, and them moving forward to righteousness. I'm the Maccabee control the world, the whole of man, and them.

Closing of places of entertainment. All cinemas, theatres, and other places of entertainment are to be closed immediately until further notice. Sports gatherings and all gatherings for purposes of entertainment and amusement, whether outdoor or indoor, which involve large numbers congregating together, are prohibited until further notice. This refers especially to gatherings for purposes of entertainment. But people are earnestly requested not to crowd together unnecessarily in any circumstance.

We know now that in the early years of the 20th century, this world was being watched closely by intelligences greater than man, yet as mortal as his own. We know now that as human beings busied themselves about their various concerns, they were scrutinized and studied, perhaps almost as narrowly as a man with a microscope might scrutinize the transient creatures that swarm and multiply in a drop of water.

is no life on this planet, only beneath its surface, which is where we are now. Beneath the mountains, deep within the core of the planet. But now we have finished draining its resources for